I'm that for real, I used to have bands, but I got letters now. The one after L, you know what that is, you know how to spell. Ain't sending no address, follow me home, you gotta know how to trail. That motherfucker soft, you ain't gotta tell me it's real, I know I can tell. If you stop the music in the club, you gonna hear these yell.

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1: On the all-new Vibe.

Keep the freak, that's a me. Next year, I got a B&B. 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Marty, Marty. 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

Yeah, you could bust it, but it's a borrow. 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You wanna taste it, checking the sweat today, come back tomorrow. 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I'm out of buy some dentures, make people eat me for dinner. 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I'm about to know her body and tell her holy. 50 mil stuff in the bed, tell the whole gang eat.

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0: with a limp. 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What up, twin? 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

what's up, yeah, who that? 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Like we in Future Cup,

0: Hey you. 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

She a baddie, so keep me motivated, keep her around. 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

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If you don't get money, then watch out. 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

0: Hey you. 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
1: Now, before I finish, let me just say, I did not come here to show out. I did not come here to impress you. 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

0: 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Baby, come here, I'm a grip on ya. Y'all ain't got nothing to say, oh, what you gonna say about her?
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0: Hey you, late nights, we set a different type of vibe. 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

0: 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This Ken the Man. 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
1: Hey, ice up, bust it down, head top, play around. 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
2: She in my crib, tryna get work, you gon' get fired. 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

0: Yes. It's another great morning on a great show. You're tuned into the Wake Up Call, only on The Vibe, Houston's culture. It's your man, J. Xavier, and...
1: It's your girl, Miss Jessie, of course.
0: Jess, you're tuned into the Wake Up Call, only on The Vibe, Houston's culture. It's your man, J. Xavier.

0: heart pumping. Cardio. First thing in the morning.
1: Right.
0: I got to be up.
1: Okay. Yeah, enough of all that politically correct talk. What's in the cup, Jim?
0: Coffee and protein.
1: Hey, that's what I'm talking about. Listen, man, hope y'all feeling well. Hope you're feeling great. But we're going to get this thing started, or as, you know, I would hear in Jesse's accents, started. You know what I'm saying?
0: Yeah, started.
1: You know what I mean? So, look, we got your classic throwback, man. We got your vitamin P. We got that what's on your timeline. And guess what, Jess? It's all in the first hour.
0: Man, that's a lot.
1: Yeah.
0: Jam to the max.
1: So, I mean, I think we ought to get to work.
0: I'm ready.
1: Yeah, well, it's not really work. We're just going to have fun.
0: We're going to have some fun.
1: Yeah,
0: we're going to vibe out.
1: Yeah, absolutely.
0: There you go.
1: Already. So, as we vibe out, y'all keep it locked. This is the Wake Up Call on the Vibe, Houston's Culture. Let's go.

the all-new vibe.

0: It's going down in a major way. That's right. This is the Wake Up Call, only on the Vibe, Houston's culture. And oh, right about now, we got your classic throwback. Just what they talking about.
1: It's 1994, 95-ish. Do you know where your children are?
0: I was a child then.
1: Okay. Do you remember where you were?
0: I was in a playpen.
1: Oh, well, in that case, never mind. Listen, this song right here had us singing about questionable relationships. Okay? Decisions while doing that shoulder move, like everything was perfectly fine. Okay?
0: Wow.
1: I'm talking about, not the shoulder lean, but, you know, that one, like, you know, that little ditty bop that people do.
0: Before the shoulder lean.
1: Before the shoulder lean. Listen, TLC, one of the biggest girl groups of the 90s, you can argue with whoever you want to argue with, but I'm going to stand on that. TLC had a hit song, which actually was number one for 4 consecutive weeks on the Billboard Hot 100. It peaked at number one on Hot R&B Hip Hop Songs chart. And finished number 3 on Billboard's 1995 year-end Hot 100. So that's, if you don't know, that's all year.
0: Okay? Yeah, yeah.
1: All year, the whole year. And it definitely became TLC's first Hot 100 number one. Ooh. What song you ask?
0: Is that Creep?
1: So I creep. Yeah, I just keep it on the down low. And you know what I want to say?
0: What's up?
1: You know, I think it was TLC's ability to push the envelope as it pertained to gender. Not to make this a gender thing, but, you know, they started singing about things that usually, I'm not going to say that women didn't do it before them, because they definitely did.
0: Right.
1: But they made it cool and trendy to just own yourself, your body, your choice, and to, you know, just say, look, if the guys can do it, we can do it too, and this is how we're going to do it, you know. So, I mean, that was my time coming up, so that's how I viewed it, but right. I'm sure, like, people before them were doing the same thing. So, anyway, long story short, I love TLC. Ain't nothing you can say bad to me about them, okay?
0: I love them too.
1: So, the classic throwbacks for today is TLC's Creep right here on The Vibe.
0: Houston's culture, long live left eye. Let's go.

0: It's a plain cut off. Want the rope? I get it. You don't love me. You love the optics that come with it. Chromacopia, nah.
1: This is the wake up call, only on the vibe.
2: This is the wake up call, only on the vibe.
1: What is wrong with you, Jess? Matter of fact, just give us our positive message.
2: You're right.
1: Today.
2: I'm in a good mood today. Every sunrise is a fresh opportunity not to be perfect, but to begin again.
1: Yes.
2: Yesterday's mistakes don't define your today, and today's challenges don't determine tomorrow's success. Uh-huh. So take one positive step, no matter how small. Progress happens one choice at a time. Always believe in yourself. Keep moving forward. Put one foot right in front of the other. And remember, your best chapter could be the one you're writing today. The story is still being written, Jay.
1: Yes.
2: The story is still being written.
1: Absolutely. I'm going to do what you say and put my foot in front of the other foot. And I'm going to dance because we got some music coming up.
2: I love that for us.
1: This is the Wake Up Call, only on the Vibe, Houston's culture.

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0: we are going in. This is the Wake Up Call right here, only on the Vibe, Houston's Culture. And now it's time for that What's On Your Timeline. And, you know, Jess, what's Poppington on your TL?
1: My best friend Robert Glasper says, stop giving his number out and stop asking him for numbers. You know, you I can't say that word, but you shouldn't have. Stop asking. And stop giving his number out.
0: Yeah.
1: I hop over to the comments. Paul Wall, the first one, say, for real, let's get an understanding on the number etiquette.
0: Right.
1: Never give out anybody's number without asking them first. And if you know the person is bad business, don't even ask.
0: Yeah.
1: And don't give it out, period.
0: Sure.
1: And I couldn't agree more. I can't tell you how many times somebody has either asked me. I got. Let me tell you this real quick, and I'm gonna let you finish. I'm gonna be brief.
0: Give us the real. Come on.
1: So, the whole thing about I grew up with these two friends of mine. They was closer than either of us were, like, individually, whatever. Right.
0: Right.
1: And then at some point they had a falling out. Then recently one of them said, "Hey, I probably shouldn't be saying this out loud, but I'm gonna say it because it's to my point." Hey, can you text the other one and tell them to call me? And I was like, no. Can you text them or can you give me their number? So I had to text the other one and be like, hey, so-and-so looking for you. Hit this person up.
0: Mm-hmm.
1: And that person never responded. But then I was like, well, did you talk to the person? They're like, oh, yeah, they hit me up. Okay, cool, because awkward. I don't want to be in the middle of any of it.
0: Right, right.
1: Because
0: right.
1: I don't know what y'all got going on. So that's to Paul Wall's point. Like, yeah. If you know that it's bad business, then don't even involve yourself.
0: Yeah.
1: You know what I'm saying? So anyway, that was it. That's what's on my timeline. God, I was triggered just now.
0: No, but yeah, that was very real.
1: What's on your timeline, Jay?
0: We had to have a moment right there. Let's see. What's popping on this here TL of mine? Oh, shout out to the Houston Cam on an Instagram. Now, y'all know this is similar to, like, the, you know, the boomerang, the Houston boomerang and all that. They just catching baddies, okay? You got them yellows, you got them reds, you got them caramels. You know, in the caption, well, on the photo, it says dapping up tens. And so the cameraman is pretty much, you know, giving dap to some tens. But, yeah, them chocolates, it's just up and it's stuck. And I'm just glad to have this on my TL right now. I think some of these ladies, they need to just go ahead and stroll through the hallway. Yeah. Just,
1: and then what? What you going
0: to
1: do?
0: I'm just saying, you know, to be able to look out the window.
1: You got to say something, Jay. You can't just be looking at people all the time. You got to say something.
0: Hey, a brother like me, I say something.
1: Oh, okay, okay.
0: No,
1: oh,
0: all right. I know that.
1: All
0: I mean,
1: right.
0: If we're going to try to get somewhere, at least I must say something.
1: What you going
0: to
1: say? Hey, how you doing?
0: Yeah, hey.
1: My name's Jay.
0: Yeah, you know, I can't get my whole spiel on here. I don't give all my secrets.
1: Oh, okay,
0: all
1: okay.
0: So, but now I'll probably see. It would probably be a different show. I'll probably just invite them in, and yeah, it'll just be a room
1: full
0: of ladies.
1: I can get your song played on the radio.
0: Yeah,
1: what's up?
0: You know what I'm saying? You know what I'm saying? Something like that. You feel me? Yeah, yeah,
1: I love
0: yeah.
1: It.
0: You
1: know, yeah. So. You're a mess.
0: Hey, you know what I'm saying? Clean up on aisle six. No, I'm talking about. Anyways, well, listen, man, we have to get y'all to business. This is What's On Your TL. Listen, y'all stay tuned. We got more for you. We talking about, you know, that I'm just saying coming up. Man, we talking about that cardiac mix. You don't want to miss it. This is the Wake Up Call, only on the Vibe, Houston's Culture.
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0: It's the wake up call. Only on the vibe.
1: Okay. My bad.
2: Thought you were about to wrap it out.
1: I probably could.
2: Yeah.
1: I probably could if I really, you know, gave it my all.
2: Yeah.
1: But I'm gonna spare y'all this morning. So listen, we're just gonna get right to it. I got that good old I'm just saying. And you know, quite frankly, without all the fluff, if they wanted to, they would.
2: Mm.
1: I'm just saying. Okay.
2: Yeah.
1: I ain't trying to stir the pot, but I'm just saying.
2: Right.
1: If they wanted to call, they would call. If they wanted to plant it, they were planting. If they wanted to grow, they would.
2: Yeah.
1: But, you know, don't get me wrong. Life gets busy, but effort is every bit of intentional, okay? So you have to actually make an effort, right? So I want y'all to stop romanticizing potential and start observing patterns. Stop falling in love with the idea of who somebody could be.
2: Yeah.
1: You see my air quotes. Consistency is attractive. Accountability is sexy. Peace of mind is priceless. I'm just saying, if you confuse, the answer is probably in the confusion. Hello? Mm-hmm. Am I wrong? 713-313-5771 is the number. Am I wrong?
2: Hey, let's just say it plain and simple. Just they don't want to. They don't want to do it.
1: Y'all gonna learn to stop overextending for people that wouldn't even give you a tissue if you had a stuffy nose. Whatever. That was not a good. But you know what I'm saying.
2: Yeah, but forget all that. The message. Let's get back to the message.
1: Yeah,
2: like
1: y'all.
2: That was so real.
1: For
2: like
1: real.
2: Straight up. Yeah. Like they don't, you know, stop all that. You know, and because really, for those who have a heart that mm-hmm. kind of pricks their heart, like, you know, those who haven't reached out in a while, they say, well, maybe I should just, you know. No, the phone works both ways.
1: Mm-hmm. Yep. And my mother always told me, you know, people, you got to give people the space to do what they want to do so you can see what they'd rather do.
2: Yeah.
1: So.
2: Yeah.
1: I'm gonna let you hang yourself, baby.
2: Oh, no.
1: Anyway, it is the wake-up call. And, yeah, that's your I'm Just Saying segment coming up in just a few minutes. You know we got that good old cardiac mix, baby.
2: Yeah. Keep it locked. It's the wake-up call. Only on the vibe. Houston's culture.

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0: Yes, sir. This is the Wake Up Call right here, only on the Vibe Houston's Culture. Coming to you live and direct, and I think it's safe to say, Jess, the party's just getting started.
1: It is. Every day I fight the urge to just scream into this microphone because I'm always so excited.
0: Why not just let it out, Jess?
1: I can barely contain myself.
0: Uh-oh.
1: And it's just something about this part right here that makes me want to jump up on a table, Jay.
0: Right, right.
1: Because I already know it's going down.
0: Yeah, well, you should just let it all out. Just get on the table now.
1: Man! Listen.
0: Listen, y'all. Jess can barely contain herself. And I believe that I'm in the same category. You can just go ahead and put me in that slot as well. Because we're getting you ready for this cardiac mix. Oh, yes. She's about to go absolutely crazy. So, listen, man. Turn your speakers all the way up. Turn your app up. Turn your laptop up. Turn your radios up. Yes, get ready for that cardiac mix by the one and only DJ Cardiac right here, only on the Wake Up Call. This is the Vibe, Houston's Culture. Let's go.

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2: Have you seen this documentary that just came out? Tyra Banks, America's Next Top Model alum.
1: No.
2: All right. Well, there was a lady on there, Tiffany Richardson, and she called out Tyra Banks over the intense moment that went viral. This was years ago, when she said, you know, I was rooting for you. We were all rooting for you. You remember that?
1: No, I don't.
3: I was rooting for you. We were all rooting for you. How dare you?
2: You remember
3: learn
2: that?
3: Learn something from this.
1: No.
3: You go to bed at night, you lay there, you take responsibility for yourself. Because nobody's going to take responsibility for you. You roll in your eyes and you act like this because you've heard it all before. You've heard it all before. You don't know where the hell I come from. You have no idea what I've been through. But I'm not a victim. I grow from it and I learn. Take responsibility for yourself.
2: I'm sorry, because
1: take responsibility for yourself.
2: Take responsibility for yourself.

0: I'm sorry, because
1: take responsibility for yourself.
0: No, but okay, because Tyra had let me get myself together. So Tiffany Richardson, the lady who Tyra was yelling at in this clip, she's speaking out about her past confrontation. So the moment aired during cycle 4 of the long-running reality series recently resurfaced following the release of Netflix's new docuseries, okay? Mm. So on the show, you heard what she was saying. It was a very emotional exchange, and years later, Richardson wrote, you know, because she's addressing it now, because it's back, and that's got to be traumatizing a little bit. Anyway, yeah. She says, you know how you treated me the whole time, off and on camera. You was the bully. And she further alleged you treated me like, and said the nastiest things about me and my son. So, additionally, Richardson claimed that the confrontation viewers watched was edited. She said the argument was edited to make it appear as though Tyra Banks cared for her. And in the same post, she added, F you, Tyra Banks, I bet you won't sit down with me face to face and talk about it. Mm-hmm. So, Tyra definitely addressed the conversation, and she acknowledged that the moment was intense and described it as air quotes tough. Like, during the documentary, she reflected on her behavior during the exchange, and she said she went too far, she lost it, yada, yada, yada, yada, yada. So, this one has the girls in a frenzy, because we all know how Heavy D. We got to play Heavy D. It's a sign. Okay. Heavily, things can be edited when it comes to television and film, and sometimes even radio. I ain't even gonna lie.
1: Yeah.
0: But this was, if you remember, if you were around, if you saw it when it originally aired and you weren't thinking about edits and all of that kind of stuff, it was very intense. It was just a lot for no reason. I actually felt bad for her. Yeah. So the fact that it's coming back up, like, that's got to be emotionally triggering. And so,
1: right.
0: I don't know. Tyra Banks crashed out during this one, if you ask me.
1: Yeah, I mean, you know, it's one thing to have that type of interaction, you know, just in your own home or your own space, mm-hmm. off camera, but on camera, mm-hmm. in front of the world. Mm-hmm. Yeah, that's some next level type stuff right there.
0: Yep. So, but yeah, I'm gonna want to get your thoughts on this. Did you watch the documentary? 713-313-5771 is the number. You can text us and let us know.
1: That's right. It's the wake up call, only on the Vibe. Houston's culture. Stay tuned for One's Gotta Go.

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However I feel about it, it's just how I feel about it. You know what I'm saying? I ain't too much got to do no explaining. What's going on? You know I'm going on, you know what I mean? 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

sucker. 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

0: Chippy dip on a. 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
1: I am Lil Flip the Freestyle King, aka Flip Mayweather. It is time to play some music from H-Time, man. You know how we do on.

0: Hey you, late nights, we set a different type of vibe. 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You know what I mean. Monday through Thursday, from 11 at night till 1 a.m.
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6: Come on, yeah, Sherry. 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

0: Uh-oh, it is the wake-up call, only on The Vibe, Houston's culture. And oh yeah, man, we're keeping this thing going. Ladies and gentlemen, pull your plates out, you know what I mean? Pull out the condiments, you feel me? Ketchup, honey mustard, who knows? Oh, Hidden Valley Ranch, I don't know.
1: Mayonnaise and ketchup mixed.
0: Mayonnaise and ketchup mixed? Mm-hmm. No, ma'am. I will do tartar sauce and ketchup, but yeah, no.
1: Well, all right. Just I want like a fish sandwich.
0: Fish fillet, yeah,
1: hey, yeah. I was fine, man. Good night. All right, what we got going?
0: Okay, so we got the French fry edition of One's Gotta Go.
1: Golly, I'm hungry.
0: I know. Jess, I'm right there with you. If anybody's listening at the front office, please bring some curly fries this way. Jess, what you want?
1: Go ahead. I'm going to take the crinkle cut fries.
0: Okay, Jess wants some crinkle cuts. I want some curly fries. But anyways, let me finish up with this lineup.
1: Okay.
0: So listen, we got curly fries. We got crinkle cut fries. We got potato wedges. And we have waffle fries.
1: Yeah.
0: They just sound like they need some syrup.
1: Something to drink. Oh, just made my throat dry.
0: Really?
1: Too much potato.
0: In the waffle fry.
1: In the waffle fry.
0: Wow. I thought you said about the potato wedges.
1: The potato wedges, too. But I can only eat like three. But you got to drown them in ketchup. That's the thing.
0: Nah, drown them. Nah, you got to dip. Don't drown.
1: That's the only way I can eat a potato wedge.
0: Dip or drown.
1: Drowned. Suffocated.
0: Okay? Wow.
1: Yeah.
0: Wow. Okay. So, do I need to boost some off the island first, or you going to boost some off
1: I can go first. Okay, say it again. So, we got potato wedges, curly fries, waffle fries, and
0: crinkle cut.
1: Mm-hmm. I'm going to let the waffle fries go.
0: What? In the name of Chick-fil-A, what'd you say?
1: The waffle fries just came out not that long ago.
0: Yo, you tricked. Yo. I can't believe that you tried to say that with a straight face. What?
1: That, like, everything else is classic. Like, I don't know what year the waffle fry came out. I'm going to have it for you after the break.
0: But yeah, you better.
1: Because everything else was already there. I've been eating crinkle cut fries since I was a kid.
0: Yeah, you're on the cool.
1: And definitely curly fries since the 90s. And what was the other one?
0: We had potato wedges.
1: Potato wedges. We was eating in elementary school lunch. So where did the waffle fries come from? Why you make that face?
0: I'm like, potato wedge in elementary?
1: Yes.
0: Oh, whoa.
1: Yes, in elementary school.
0: Crazy work.
1: Yep. Potato wedges. And potato wedges with everything. It didn't matter what we was having. It was potato wedges in there.
0: Y'all having nachos and potato wedges.
1: No, for real. I don't know. They must have like a some kind of contract or something with the potato wedge people. But yeah. All right. So That's my choice. I'm sorry. Let me see.
0: Okay. Wow. So, okay. So we're gonna let them waffle fries go. Shoot, I might eat me some later. But anyways, listen, man, we got them crinkle cut fries. We got potato wedges, and we got them curly fries.
1: Oh, waffle fries were invented in 1979.
0: Look at you, Jess. Open that door and walk about.
1: They became a fast food staple when they were rolled out on a Chick-fil-A menu in 1985. Chick-fil-A been around since 1985?
0: Tell me something good.
1: Oh, gosh. See, this is how I go down a rabbit hole.
0: I'm like, so what year did they get popular, though?
1: Chick-fil-A or the waffle fry?
0: The Chick-fil-A. Because I don't think they've been popular for that long then.
1: I don't know.
0: And they've been grinding. Salute to Chick-fil-A.
1: So, I gotta find that out now. Oh my God, the first Chick-fil-A opened in 1967. What is happening? It was in Georgia.
0: So first, hold up. You gave me 1980 something. So now you done went further back. It's 1960 something?
1: They added, the Chick-fil-A started in 1946. I'm sorry. All right, let's go to the break, because now I got to rent.
0: Yo, you see what's going on here, y'all? It's too early.
1: The first Chick-fil-A restaurant opened in 1967. That's what it says.
0: Wow.
1: Gosh, I'm hungry. All right.
0: Like I said,
1: and the waffle fries came out. They were added to the menu in 1985. That's it. That's the tweet.
0: Okay. Now we're putting it together. Anyway, listen, man. Y'all keep it locked. We got more for you. This is The Wake Up Call, only on The Vibe, Houston's culture.
2: 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The Vibe. Houston's culture.
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0: This is the Wake Up Call, only on the Vibe, Houston's culture, and we are in the French fries edition of One's Gotta Go. And matter of fact, Jez eating on a French fry right now.
1: Listen,
0: we just let go of those waffle fries. You feel me? Per Jess. Mm-hmm. It wasn't my fault, y'all. Just let them go. But we got crinkle cut fries left. We got potato wedges. Mm-hmm. And we got them girly fries. Mm-hmm. Man, you know what? And I think you probably agree on this. I'm just looking at, you know, how my childhood was, you know, what I still like. I think I gotta let them potato wedges go.
1: Yeah.
0: I'm gonna do it for you and your people.
1: Thank you. If I wanted a potato wedge, I would just get like a baked potato. But you know what? I'm gonna say this. There was it's no longer there because, you know, gentrification, but it was like a little convenience store right on the corner of Minnesota Avenue and Benner Road in Southeast DC.
0: Wow.
1: And they sold potato wedges and fish and chicken and all that kind of stuff. Yeah. But we would literally go over there just for the potato wedges because they were seasoned, they were really good, and they would always be hot.
0: Wow.
1: So, but I still would have let potato wedges go this round.
0: Gotcha. So now that sounds like one of the places where they had like a variety of potato wedges, like spicy and woo-woo. Mm-hmm. Okay.
1: Yeah.
0: Wow. That's
1: what you know, like in the, when you go to the gas station and got the chicken. Yeah, it was like that. So that's what I think of when I think of potato wedges.
0: Okay. Gotcha. All right, so listen, man. Potato wedges, you out of there. You're too thick, okay?
1: Too thick.
0: So, listen, man. We got them crinkle cut fries left. You feel me? You got them curly fries left. I'm like, have you ever had crinkle cut fries with a homemade cheeseburger?
1: Oh, boy. Yes.
0: Dangerous.
1: Yes.
0: You know what I mean? Like, I'm talking about, you know, the crinkle cut fries. I mean, you see the...
1: Man, that took me back. Yeah.
0: Yeah, you see the grease on the paper towel and all that. You know what I'm saying?
1: Like, put it on the napkin.
0: Yeah. Oh,
1: yeah. Yeah, put that joint on a napkin.
0: Yeah, so, I mean, sound like our generation was pretty close. You know what I'm saying? Mm-hmm. You feel me? So, yeah, we wasn't too far behind. But listen, I think we just going to go to the comments. When we come
1: back.
0: Let's do it. Yeah. Okay. Okay. Cool. Well, listen, y'all, keep it locked. This is One's Gotta Go right here, only on the Wake Up Call. This is the Vibe, Houston's culture. Right now, sir.

0: You are locked into the Wake Up Call right here, only on The Vibe, Houston's Culture. And we are in the French Fries edition of One's Gotta Go. You feel me? And listen, man, we let go of the waffle fries. We let go of the potato wedges. So we have curly fries and crinkle cut fries left. And before we went to the break, we decided that we was going to go to the comments. You know what I'm saying? Once we got back up on this thing.
1: I really could just end this whole joint right now. I almost said a bad word.
0: Yeah, yeah. Don't do that.
1: I'm working on it.
0: Let's keep the vibe.
1: Keep the vibe going.
0: Yeah.
1: But let's do it.
0: Okay, cool. So, I mean, you going to end this joint or you going to let the people end this joint?
1: Let the people do it.
0: Okay, cool. Let's see. Man. Okay. We have Damali. Coming in, says curly fries. Gotta go. Okay.
1: All right. Well, that's been your one's gotta go.
0: No. Oh, no. Well, what are you doing, Jess?
1: All right.
0: Let's see. We got B. Meiji. I guess that's how you say that. I used to like the crinkles fries as a kid, but they tasted frozen. Why didn't you? You let them thaw out.
1: They was in the freezer too long.
0: I'm like, yo, if they still taste frozen, then you...
1: Somebody ain't close the bag on
0: yeah,
1: them.
0: Yeah, like, come on now. Let's see. Okay, so you are Unicorn, says Crinkle Cut Fries. We have Caitlin. Caitlin Milby says Crinkle Fries can go. Let's see.
1: Hey, she clearly ain't never had them fresh out the grease.
0: Right.
1: What are you talking about, girl?
0: We got 904 Angel says curly fries. Crawford Dion says curly fries. Eileen says curly fries. Uh-oh. This is not looking good. I think we got probably one or two more. And we're going to have to end it. Let's see. Rashida says crinkle cut fries. And who is this? Blake Mag says, see your curly fries.
1: Mm-hmm.
0: Jess, what you thinking? Because I know what you think.
1: Yeah, I'm down to let the curly fries go.
0: Why you down to let the curly fries go?
1: Because I think, you know what? Gosh, I guess it really depends. Because in my mind, I'm stuck on the hot fries that I used to get when I was young. The crinkle cut.
0: Mm.
1: But in real time, I'm thinking, like, if I pulled up to, I don't know, a restaurant right now, and they had a choice between crinkle cut and curly fries, I probably would ask for the curly fries. So I'm really at a crossroads.
0: Wow.
1: So, yeah, let's let the people, let them choose this time. At first, I had it, and I was like, yeah, but then I thought about it, so I'm like, nah.
0: Well, yeah, I mean, hey, the people have spoken. Curly fries have to go.
1: Mm-hmm.
0: Okay, you know, that's what they put there in the comments. So that's their story, and I'm sure they're sticking to it. You feel me?
1: They wrote it. They definitely got it. They ain't deleted. That's what it is.
0: But I will say this. In my opinion, in my humble opinion, Jack in the Box has some of the best curly fries. And I put that on Jack himself. So, you feel me? But shout out to Sonic, too. On the other end, you know, I think they still holding it down with crinkle cuts. You know what I'm saying? Mm-hmm. You know, got to point that out. You feel me?
1: Yeah.
0: But, hey, this has been another One's Gotta Go. Listen, keep it locked. We got more for you. This is the Wake Up Call, only on The Vibe, Houston's Culture. Ow!
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0: You're rocking out with the Wake Up Call right here, only on the Vibe, Houston's Culture. And listen, now it is time for our good news story of the day. Jess.
1: Yep, yep. Nia Long received her star on the Hollywood Walk of Fame.
0: Whoa.
1: My good sis was out there with her family and co-stars, and everybody was just, you know, reveling in the Well, first of all, let's talk about how she should have been had a star.
0: Yeah, no, okay? For real.
1: Seriously. But that's for another time. I'm going to need about 10 minutes for that.
0: Right.
1: So, the 55-year-old actress was joined by her mother, Talita Long, and her sons, Masai and Kez, while Snoop, who also had a custom Nia Long jacket on. I don't know if you caught that,
0: but it
1: had, like, different versions of her from all of the characters she's played over the years.
0: Wow.
1: Uh-huh.
0: I got to go back and look at that.
1: Yeah, Graham King was there, and they also served as guest speakers. Now, she also reunited with Ice Cube for a new Are We There Yet movie, which marks the franchise's first installment in 20 years.
0: Ooh.
1: Yep. So, she continues to, you know, reflect on her three-decade career spanning from Boys in the Hood, Love Jones, The Best Man, you know, among other things. She recently appeared in the September 2026 issue of Playboy, discussing creative control and her role as Katherine Jackson in the Michael biopic.
0: Yeah.
1: Okay. Now, she also has said that she has no interest in a Love Jones sequel, calling the original story so beautiful as it is. I agree.
0: Hmm.
1: And it's complete without continuation, you know? Like, everything don't need a sequel. Everything don't need a spinoff. Like, no. Some things are just classic. Love Jones is one of those things.
0: True.
1: On social media, she shared a brief statement. So, yes, that's it.
0: Okay. okay. So, man, salute to Nia Long. Listen, when you were saying that the image of her, I don't know what was that. I think in Boys in the Hood, the pixie cut image came to mind.
1: But baby,
0: I wanted to ask, look, check this out though, Jess. Like, who would you say is the pixie cut legend?
1: Oh,
0: is it
1: boy.
0: Nia Long or Halle Berry?
1: Oh wait, I'm gonna have to say Halle.
0: Okay.
1: And here's why, I don't know which came first, the chicken or the egg. Who came out first? Actually, I believe Toni Braxton.
0: Ooh, okay.
1: I'm going to take it a step further.
0: Okay.
1: So those three, I can't really choose. But if I had to put them in order, I would say Toni, Halle, Nia.
0: Ooh, okay. I respect all of them. I mean, all the ladies beautiful. Like, yo, it's just they've rocked it so well,
1: yeah.
0: And can still rock it.
1: Mm-hmm.
0: But yeah, when you mention all the good things about Nia Long, man, that image, you know, hit me. So I was like, man, let me
1: ask. Let's not forget, August is from the islands, you know.
0: Yeah, she's
1: beautiful.
0: Oh, yeah.
1: I mean, not that
0: absolutely.
1: You know, you got to be from the islands to be beautiful, but she is beautiful, and she bow-legged.
0: Love my shit. Okay.
1: Bye. This is about this lady's Hollywood Walk of Fame star. She gets a star.
0: Hey, I had a plies on it, okay? Listen, y'all, this has been your good news story of the day, man. Keep it locked. We got more for you. Oh, yes, more of that classic throwback, more than Vitamin P, man. This is the Wake Up Call, only on the Vibe, Houston's Culture.
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4: 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Three. One, two, three.

0: It's going down in a major way. That's right. This is the Wake Up Call, only on the Vibe, Houston's culture. And oh, right about now, we got your classic throwback. Just what they talking about.
1: It's 1994, 95-ish. Do you know where your children are?
0: I was a child then. I don't know.
1: Okay. Do you remember where you were?
0: I was in a playpen.
1: Oh, well, in that case, never mind. Listen, this song right here had us singing about questionable relationships.
0: Mm.
1: Okay? Decisions while doing that shoulder move, like everything was perfectly fine. Okay?
0: Wow.
1: I'm talking about not the shoulder lean, but, you know, that one, like, you know, that little ditty bop that people do.
0: Before the shoulder lean.
1: Before the shoulder lean. Listen, TLC. One of the biggest girl groups of the 90s. You can argue with whoever you want to argue with, but I'm going to stand on that. TLC had a hit song, which actually was number one for 4 consecutive weeks on the Billboard Hot 100. It peaked at number one on Hot R&B Hip Hop Songs chart and finished number 3 on Billboard's 1995 year-end Hot 100. So that's, if you don't know, that's all year.
0: Okay? Yeah, yeah.
1: All year, the whole year. And it definitely became TLC's first Hot 100 number one. Ooh. What song you ask?
0: Is that Creep?
1: So I creep. I just keep it on the down low. And you know what I want to say?
0: What's up?
1: You know, I think it was TLC's ability to push the envelope as it pertained to gender. Not to make this a gender thing, but, you know, they started singing about things that usually, I'm not going to say that women didn't do it before them, because they definitely did.
0: Right.
1: But they made it cool and trendy to just own yourself, your body, your choice, and to, you know, just say, look, if the guys can do it, we can do it too. And this is how we're going to do it. You know, so big, I mean, that was my time coming up. So that's how I viewed it. But right. I'm sure, like, people before them were doing the same thing. So anyway, long story short, I love TLC. Ain't nothing you can say bad to me about them. Okay.
0: I love them too.
1: So the classic throwbacks for today is TLC's Creep right here on the Vibe.
0: Houston's culture. Long live Left Eye. Let's go.

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0: This is the wake-up call, only on the vibe. What is wrong with you, Jess? Matter of fact, just give us our positive message.
1: You're right. I'm in a good mood today. Every sunrise is a fresh opportunity not to be perfect, but to begin again.
0: Yes.
1: Yesterday's mistakes don't define your today, and today's challenges don't determine tomorrow's success. So take one positive step, no matter how small. Progress happens one choice at a time. Always believe in yourself. Keep moving forward. Put one foot right in front of the other. And remember, your best chapter could be the one you're writing today. The story is still being written, Jay.
0: Yes.
1: The story is still being written.
0: Absolutely. I'm going to do what you say and put my foot in front of the other foot. And I'm going to dance because we got some music coming up.
1: I love that foot. That's dope.
0: This is the Wake Up Call, only on the Vibe, Houston's Culture.

0: It's the wake-up call right here on The Vibe.
1: Houston's culture.
0: Thank you for joining us today. Another lovely, lovely show.
1: Yes.
0: Always a good time with my man, Jay Xavier.
1: Hey.
0: And, you know, always a good time with the listeners, of course.
1: Man, you already know.
0: Yeah, thank y'all for tapping in. Also, you know, if you want to get at me in the meantime, in between time, it is at It's Miss Jessie with an I, of course.
1: Right.
0: And you can hit the link tree in my bio and tap into all the other links and see what your girl got going on. And Jay, where can they find you?
1: For sure. You can get at your man's Jay Xavier at Jay Xavier Official. And don't forget, tell a friend, man, for all things Vibe. Get at us at The Vibe Houston. But right about now, we're getting you ready for Nasheeba Love Lace. Oh, yeah, man. She's going to lace you up. She's going to keep the vibes going. So we want you to keep it locked right where you got it. Know what I'm talking about? And yeah, it's going down in a major way. God say the same. We'll be back at it tomorrow. And yeah, that's how it's going down. This is The Wake Up Call, only on The Vibe, Houston's culture.
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Yeah. The Vibe.

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0: When they stop, we still catching a vibe.
1: Don't nobody do it better.
0: The all-new vibe.
2: It's the vibe, the culture, and it's the day party with Nasheeba Lovelace. You already know how we're going to start the show with the one-minute morning meditation. Let's go. Take a deep breath. Breathing in through the nose. Breathing out through the mouth. Breathing in, feeling the lungs expanding. Breathing out, feeling a sense of letting go. Breathing in to feel the body getting fuller. Breathing out to feel the release of any tension. 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Breathing in, feeling alive and awake. Breathing out, feeling muscles relaxing. Thank you all for joining me on this motivational Monday. We got to start the week off right. And apologies for my tardiness. Un poquito más tiempo. Lo siento. That's Espanol. I am bilingual. Anywho, first and foremost, I really need that one-minute morning meditation. Whoever that driver was on Blodgett in a black Dodge Durango with them red and white Texas plates, I see you. B-A-N. If you don't know what that means, look that up. That person pulled out. That person was driving in front of me and acted like they was turning into the S-lot, but they was going slow. He stopped short on me. I see you, sir. I've seen your car around campus before. Try me. Try me. B-A-N. Anyway, back to Zen, back to calm. We are going to kick off this Motivational Monday with an H-Town block, of course. And you know, Mondays we do word association, so we're going to have a word association block in our H-Town block. The word is top. Why? I'll explain a little bit. But first up, we've got Tops Drop by Fat Pat right here on The Vibe.

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I'd love it if you vote for me. 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
2: It's the Vibe, the culture, and it's the day party with Nasheeba Lovelace. And on this motivational Monday, we're rolling into our like block. First up is I Like It by DeBarge, right here on the Vibe.

That was Like a Star by Corinne Bailey Ray. We love to mix it up here on these Motivational Mondays. Up next, we've got Like You'll Never See Me Again by Alicia Keys right here on The Vibe.

0: Houston's culture.
1: What's going on? This is Drake.
2: Hey, man. Say, man, what it do? This is the Freestyle King, Lil Flip. What's up? It's Megan Thee
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that was what you like, a whole lot of, a whole lot of, what you like, what you like by DaBrat featuring Tyrese. That was when DaBrat was in her feminine bag, getting sexy for us. Up next in our like block on this Motivational Monday, we've got I Like It by Cardi B featuring Bad Bunny and J Balvin right here on

That's Like That, Ha, by Doja Cat featuring Gucci Mane. And before that, I played It's Like That, Girl by Mariah Carey, my Aries queen. We've got a little bit more like up next in this like block on this Motivational Monday. We've got That's What I Like, That's What I Like by Bruno Mars right

Motivational Monday, and it's the day party with Nasheeba Lovelace. Up next, we've got whoa, whoa, whoa, whoa. I like that. I like that. Girl, twerk that back. I Like That by Houston featuring Chingy, I-20, and Nate Dogg. Rest in power right here.

0: got to talk to y'all real quick. My These Are My Thoughts segment is coming up for noon, but I will have a special guest, two special guests, actually. So I got to get this off my chest now because I'm not going to be able to talk about it during These Are My Thoughts because of my two special guests. Da Vinci, not to be confused with the Da Vinci Code, because that's the only Da Vinci that I knew before this recent clip went viral. The actor and apparently artist Da Vinci was featured on Cam Newton's podcast recently and made some very wild, explosive claims and comments. Aside from his outrageous take that black people need to get over slavery, which, sir, we're not even going to entertain that because what are we talking about? Because what are we talking about? We are in modern day slavery right now as we speak. So I'm not even addressing that with a response. But Da Vinci basically said in a nutshell, he is Haitian. He is a Haitian born, moved here, I think, when he was young. He said to Cam Newton that he says that basically foreign black people think that we are better and that we are superior to black American people. Now, this is an age-old conversation that is very much multi-layered and needs to be had within the black community. Do I agree with this man? Absolutely not. There are some truths to bits and pieces of his statement, but collectively, as a first-generation Afro-Caribbean American, I can tell you that foreign black people, Caribbean black people, Caribbean African black people do not think that they are superior to black Americans. And I repeat, we do not think that we are superior to black Americans. This conversation is divisive. It separates us as a people, and there's more power in numbers. Like I said, it is a multi-layered issue, and it's a multi-layered conversation. Growing up in a Caribbean household is very different from growing up in an African household, is very different from growing up in a Black American household. It's differences by region, by city, by state, by life experience, by social class. It's multi-layered. But to any black Americans that feel like we are not on your side, that we are not your people, that you feel like you'd rather be against us than for us, then you might as well go find you a red hat and to stand behind the orange man. I said what I said, and I ain't changing it. It is divisive. It separates us as a people. We do not think that we are superior or that we are better. We came here just like any other immigrant trying to make a change, trying to make a difference in their life. No different than the 6-7 generations of black American people that are born and raised here and are just trying to hustle, trying to grind, trying to make a better life for themselves. Da Vinci don't speak for us. The Caribbean delegation, we revoke Da Vinci's Caribbean card and his black card, all right? That man don't speak for us. Sac passe to all my Haitians, but he don't speak for us. I represent Trinidadians, I represent Dominicans. He don't speak for us. That's all I had to say. To wrap up our like block on this Motivational Monday, we have Not Like Us by Kendrick Lamar right here on The Vibe.
1: Psst. I see dead people.

I hit you like I'm young. You better not ever go to cell block one. To any that talk to him and they in love, just make sure you hide your little sister from him. They tell me Chubb's the only one that get your hand-me-downs. And party at the party playing with his nose now. And Baka got a weird case, why is he around? Certified lover boys, certified pedophiles. Wop, wop, wop, wop, wop. That boom up. Wop, wop, wop, wop, wop. I'ma do my stuff. Why you trolling like a... Ain't you tired? Trying to strike a chord and it's probably A minor.

slaves. Atlanta was the mecca, building railroads and trains. 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
2: It's the vibe, the culture, and it's the day party with Nasheeba Lovelace. Up next on this Motivational Monday, we are in our So block. First up is So Sick by Neo. I'm so sick of this divisive conversation between us Black folks. We must unite. So Sick, right here on the vibe.

presented by Food Mob featuring Sierra. We are in our So block on this Motivational Monday, and my two special guests have just arrived. So they will be featured shortly during These Are My Thoughts. Up next, we've got So Fly by Slim of 112 featuring Young Jock right here on The Vibe.

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4: It's the vibe, the culture, and it's the day party with Nasheeba Lovelace. It is noon, so it's time for These Are My Thoughts. And like I mentioned earlier, I have two special guests with me today. Now it's 2026, times are hard, the gas prices are going up, and I know that everybody is looking for work, is looking for a J-O-B. Some of y'all got one job, some of y'all got two jobs, some of y'all looking for a third job. I know I was looking for, I had a second job, but I quit O-Host, but that's a different story for a different time. But here we've got two special guests. I have Darnold Kimball and Arletha Collins. They are both here to promote the second annual North Channel Job Fair. Please, Darnold, introduce yourself and talk to the listeners.
5: Hey, everybody. Thank you, Nasheeba, for having us.
4: You're welcome.
5: I appreciate this. The North Channel Job Fair, I'm super excited about it because it's something that we've been planning for months and months and months and months and months, and it's becoming even bigger than I anticipated. So super excited to share with your audience exactly what's about to happen.
4: Fantastic. Fantastic. Now, I must ask, what do you both do, and have you ever relied on or benefited from attending a job fair?
5: Yeah, so full-time, I've sold insurance for 16 years.
4: Oh,
5: yeah,
4: okay.
5: I'm a lot older than I look. I started when I was five.
4: Okay.
5: I started when I was five. Obviously, the listeners can't see. I've always been independent and always run my own business. And so I can't fathom working for somebody else, honestly. And so about 3.5 years ago, I actually started a photography, videography business on the side. So like you, I love working. And so it's fun. But you never work a day in your life if you enjoy what you do.
4: Fantastic. And that's how me and Darnold met.
5: Yes.
4: We were both members of Houston Millennials, and he was capturing moments at the Houston Millennial events. That's how we initially connected.
5: Absolutely.
4: Fantastic. Fantastic. And for you, Arletha?
6: All right. So again, I'm Arletha Collins. I am with Harris County Precinct 2, Commissioner Adrian Garcia. I am the Workforce Development Program Coordinator. So what I do is I basically connect job seekers with employment opportunities. I provide resources, community resources, whether they're looking to go back to school or maybe they need food or whatever the resource is. So I'm basically the connector to the job seekers and what it is that they're looking for to be self-sufficient in life.
4: Okay, fantastic. Now, I know Darnold has said he's been an entrepreneur for a very, very long time, and he ain't answering to nobody, which I feel that. I'm not mad at it. That look, it's sometimes that is the path for people,
6: yes.
4: But especially in these tough economic times, there's nothing wrong with having to work a 9-to-5. There's nothing wrong with having to have a boss to answer to somebody.
6: Yes.
4: Have you ever benefited from attending a job fair?
6: Absolutely. So I've always been in the corporate world, working a 9-to-5. I've never had an issue, so I enjoy it, especially the company that I work for now. So yes, I definitely use that opportunity to network, to meet people, and that's kind of how I am in the position I'm in now, just simply going out and talking to people. You have to network.
4: Fantastic. Yeah. Fantastic. It's not about who you know. It is about who you know and what you know.
6: Yes.
4: And interacting and engaging with people.
6: Absolutely.
4: That does increase your chances.
5: Yes. Can I take it one step further?
4: Yes.
5: So it's not who you know, but it's who knows you.
6: Hello.
4: Okay.
6: Hello.
4: I see what you did there.
5: Yeah.
4: But you make a great point. Now, I must ask, because I know the listeners are dying to know, what types of jobs and or industries will be featured at this job fair?
5: Yeah, perfect question. Mm-hmm. So we have a ton of different employments, everything from entry level to skill level. So for instance, the Port of Houston is going to be represented there. We have healthcare. We have everything from the Sheriff's Department. Even if you want to go to the military, we're going to have the military represented. And so they're definitely recruiting and hiring people. We need some good people for our military. Precinct 3 is actually looking for a community liaison person.
4: Oh,
5: so if
4: okay.
5: you love talking, love being a part of community, like might as well get paid to do it. And
4: absolutely.
5: So those are some examples of some of the jobs that are offered. But we have over 50 vendors that are going to be there. So
4: okay.
5: we have a ton of different types of jobs. So show up, shake some hands, pass out some resumes and see if there's a good fit for you.
6: Absolutely.
4: Fantastic. 50 vendors. That sounds impressive. That sounds like it wouldn't be a waste of my time if I was looking for a job.
6: Mm-hmm.
4: I would definitely show up and show out. And like you said, come prepared, come with your resumes. How should people dress? Please expound.
6: For success. Dress like you already got the position. Please don't come in there. We see this all the time. Do not come in there with your sis.
4: It rhymes.
6: Dress like you already.

0: for the listeners, because like you say, the bonnets, the pajamas, you could be all take me as I am, accept me as I am, you know.
1: You got to take that up with God.
0: Some of my people, some of us feel like, well, I'm only going to be in a suit if I'm in a casket. And
2: oh,
0: and
2: that, oh, no. Wow.
3: No. No.
1: I don't know about that.
3: That's now,
0: unfortunately, some of our people, my people have that mentality. But like Arletha stated, you got to dress for success. You got to put your best foot forward, be prepared, be suited and booted, wear your best work slacks. You know, the whatever is going to be appropriate for the position that you are looking for.
1: Absolutely.
0: And to show up with your resumes, have them on deck. Whether you tweak your resume or you use ChatGPT or AI to tweak your resume, show up prepared. Now, last but certainly not least, do either of you have any success stories from people who've attended the previous job fair?
3: Yeah, absolutely. So once again, this is the second year doing this. And so last year was our first time. And it was actually Courtyard Marriott. They end up hiring a lady who's actually still working with the Courtyard Marriott currently as we speak. And so they were super excited with the success of the last year's job fair that they actually became our sponsors for this year's job fair. So it came full circle, full circle moment. So
0: that's beautiful. Not only did she make a connection with Courtyard Marriott, she landed the job, and now she's giving back and she's paying it forward. That is beautiful.
3: Absolutely.
0: Fantastic. Well, you heard it here first. If nobody else told you, I know people are looking for work. You're trying to get your money up. Please attend the second annual North Channel Job Fair that will be on October 14th from 10 a.m. to 2 p.m. at San Jacinto College North Campus, Building 17.
1: Yes.
0: Any last words, Donald and Arletha? Anything else that you'd like to tell the listeners today?
3: Absolutely. Can I give a shout out to my sponsors?
0: Yes.
3: Because without them, like, we wouldn't be where we are at. So our title sponsor is Century Fire Protection. And then we do have community sponsors. So Courtyard Marriott, like I mentioned earlier, is one of them. Dynamic Systems. And MD Anderson. Like, I was blown away when MD Anderson became one of our sponsors.
0: Okay.
1: Yes.
3: So doing it big. And then we have a supporting sponsor, Edge Home Finance. And so for the vendors, we actually have a little hospitality suite. Guess who's going to sponsor that?
0: Who?
3: Chick-fil-A.
0: Oh, okay.
3: So the vendors are in for a treat, and then San Jack College is going to have some snacks for them and drinks. And so we're going to treat our vendors well, we're going to treat the job seekers well, and ultimately have an amazing experience. We just got confirmation this morning that Commissioner Adrian Garcia is going to be there.
0: Okay.
3: And so he's going to be speaking. But one of the biggest things that we did differently this year is we actually have the DA, the Harris County DA, that's going to show up, and they're going to give out information on how to expunge the record. So if you have a background and you need that off your record, they can't give you legal advice, but they can give you information on the process on how to be able to do that.
0: Fantastic. Y'all heard that? We're talking resources. They've got the DA, so if you've got a sketchy pass, if you've got a checkered pass, some of those vendors, they're willing to work with you, and the DA will give you pointers. They're providing Chick-fil-A. They're taking care of their vendors, and they're taking care of people in the community like you who are listening right now. You're looking for work. You're looking for a first job, a second job, a third job. Whatever you need, please, please, please show up to the second annual North Channel Job Fair. Thank you so much, Donald and Arletha.
1: Thank you for having us.
0: You're very welcome. It's always a pleasure. You know, this is General Public Radio. So it's about the community.
1: Yes.
0: The community supports us financially. They support us by listening. And I love to highlight people that are hosting things that are giving back to the community.
1: Absolutely.
0: And who doesn't need a job? Who doesn't need
3: that part
0: right now?
3: That part.
0: Who doesn't need the money?
1: Too hard.
0: Look. It's hard out here for a pimp.
1: Yes, it is.
0: It really be like that. But I thank you both for joining me. And I will repeat, the second annual North Channel Job Fair will be on October 14th, 10 a.m. to 2 p.m. at San Jacinto College North Campus, Building 17. Thank you both for having the information and coming here to speak right here on the Day Party. That's all I've got for These Are My Thoughts today, y'all. Now, up next, we are going to do our work block because we're talking about getting the J-O-B. And we working. First up, we've got Work by Rihanna featuring Drake right here on The Vibe.

Was Working Me by Quavo. Man, shout out to Quavo. I was listening to Chrome Life this morning. The second half of that album slaps. That Was Working Me. Up next in our work block on this Motivational Monday, we've got Put In Work by Jacquees featuring Chris Brown. Jacquees has not been having the best of luck, the best of times. He recently got arrested and is slapped with a DUI charge. But keep your head up, Jacquees. Put In Work right here on The Vibe.

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2: It's the Vibe, the culture, and it's the day party with Rashida Lovelace. Once again, shout out to Darnold and Arlette for highlighting that job fair. I had to play a little bit of T.I. because I was walking them out. We are in our walk block on this motivational Monday. First up is Walk This Way by Run DMC. Right here on the Vibe.

walk it out. A walk it out. That was Walk It Out by Unk from Beating Down Your Block. 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Walk. 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
2: It's The Vibe, the culture, and it's Today Party with Nasheeba Lovelace. We are in our walk block on this Motivational Monday. Y'all remember Paula DeAnda? When we used to have the station 104.5, they would play this often. 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
1: 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And on

safely. Up next in our sex block on this Motivational Monday, we've got I Wanna Sex You Up by Color Me Bad right here.

to my millennials or those old enough to remember. Y'all remember New Jack City? This was on that soundtrack. Up next in our sex block on this Motivational Monday, one of my favorites by Neo, we've got Sexy Love right here on The Vibe.

Next by Jeremih. We are in our sex block on this Motivational Monday. Up next, that's going to sound crazy, but for all my women who are withholding, if you catch what I'm saying, this be my song to pump me up. Whenever you think about, you know, falling short and slipping, think about this song. Think about how great you are with yourself. Sex with me.

0: Yeah. When they stop, we still catching a vibe.
1: Just me as the goat.
0: Damn. On the all-new vibe.
2: I'm too sexy for my shirt. Too sexy for

0: That was Way Too Sexy by Drizzy Drake featuring Future and Young Thugga from Certified Lover Boy. Up next, I usually don't do this as well, but we got some back-to-back Future in our sex block on this Motivational Monday. We've got Rich Sex by Future from DS2 right here on The Vibe.
1: Yeah, yeah. I got my diamonds on. Got your diamonds on. Watches on watches. I look down and I see beautiful. Yeah. Baby, let's go have real sex. Baby, let's go have real sex. Make a little love and real sex.

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4: 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I am strong, capable, and resilient.
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4: I am grateful for all the good in my life. I am constantly learning and growing. I am constantly learning and growing. I am constantly learning and growing. I am constantly learning and growing. Thank you all for joining me right here on the day party on The Vibe. Thank you for tuning in on this motivational Monday. Big ups to Darnold and to Arlette, my two special guests that I featured during These Are My Thoughts. To anybody that's looking for a J-O-B and some M-O-N-E-Y, some money on, please be sure to attend that North Channel Job Fair at San Jacinto North on October 14th, 10 a.m. to 2 p.m. And thank you guys just for tuning in, for listening to me, especially when I get on my soapbox and get on my rants. When I be ranting and raving and hooting and hollering, I appreciate all of you that tune in every day. And I've got to mention this one more again. I am competing in the Top Host competition. So if you are not following me on Instagram, please do at Queen Sheba, Q-U-E-E-N-S-H-Y-B-A. The link is in my bio to vote. It's also in my story. And follow me. Follow me. Check me out. I post a lot of really cool content on my stories, on my IG page. Follow me on my radio journey. I've got one more sex song to wrap up our sex block on this Motivational Monday. We've got Houston's very own Scarface with Sex Faces. Stay cool, stay hydrated, and I'll be back tomorrow for Take Two Tuesday. Peace.

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0: 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This is Beyonce.
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We now rejoin The Vibe in progress.

He can't wait. 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

She a baddie, so keep me motivated, keep her around. 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

0: chip and dip on her. I got way too much. I can't keep it on a low. I got way too much. I got way too much.
1: The Vibe.
0: Okay. Put it down. Yeah.

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I'm that for real, for real. 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The one after L. You know what that is, you know how to spell. 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

0: such a crazy feeling though. 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

0: Hey you. Late nights, we set a different type of vibe. 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
0: It's smooth, it's slow, and it'll put you in the mood.
3: Oh yeah.
0: It's Late Night Vibes. 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
4: Oh, that's a vibe. Oh, it's a vibe.
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All my fans, all my beautiful fans. Anyone who's ever gave me a listen. All my people.

0: patient when troubles get real. Cause you can't help the world until you help yourself. And I can't blame the hood the day that I was killed. You had to see it, that's the only way to feel. And though my physical won't reap the benefits, the energy they carry on admit still, I want you.
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3: 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Hey, Shadow, why you gotta act like that? I'm saying, I'm just trying to be nice to you.

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We now rejoin The Vibe in progress.

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1: 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This is Drake.
2: 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Say, man. What it do? This is the Freestyle King, Lil Flip.
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